ourselves today to see if I still feel. 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

little children would one day live in a nation where they would not be judged by the color of their skin, but by the content of their character. I have a dream today.

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1: The last time we were together.

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I say you look so fine that I really want to make you mine. 4, 5, 6, come on and get your kicks. Now you don't need

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I say you look so fine that I really want to make you mine. 4, 5, 6, come on and get your kicks. 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

0: 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Steve was driving, cause I had to talk to my man.
1: I don't know anything about any fucking setup. You can torture me all you want.
2: Torture you, that's good. That's a good idea. I like that one.

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1: Lord have mercy. Oh, yeah. Right. Come on in, man. That's it.
2: Yeah,
1: right.